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Those wasted days and wasted nights. What a great song. Ronnie Millsap, Alabama, Tanya Tucker. You'll be hearing from them coming up.

0: For Cameron, Hamilton, and all around the Crossroads area, you've got classic country favorites on U.S. Country 1360 and 99.3 KMRN.
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